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3: 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When my fine name, you're the factor one to top up a digital, Ilungo, Pengata Fa Ilangi, Ale ClickX Pacific. And my fate for you on a laugh way, say Lenny, Ile Mikash, Ale Digital, Samoa, Tonga, Fiti, Mavaruatu, Ile Naole Lima, Tala, Ele Le Rati, Aso Taitasi, Ma, Efango, Fear for you on a list, Talai, Asisiane, Ile Click. 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

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You should be ashamed of yourselves. All of you, the public service, that are not doing your job to order these medicine for the National Public Hospital. 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

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Now, It is reverse psychology that you're blaming everything that should have been done during your tenure at your time and putting the blame on the new government of the day. There you go, ladies and gentlemen, friends and families and parents all around the world. Listen carefully about this. Ole tali le nao ne me oma. 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
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So the timing was on your side, the money was on your side, the power was on your side. Everything was in your hands. 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How much will it be delayed? Can that shine some sense into your head? 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Once people understand, people will make decisions. Tato wō le malolonga. Le a tale pese le wha manuia tuai I a te oe lungo le awala, malau mai, mō mai, e le tano awa e te mōwai le sao.

0: In this update, the government says it's important to bolster our defence force in a way that suits our national interests. It's announced a $1.58 billion investment in maritime security ahead of next week's budget. It includes investing in drones, critical ship maintenance, and replacing the naval fleet. Defence Minister Chris Penk says there's a connection between economic security and national security.
1: With contest and competition in the Indo-Pacific region, it's clear that there's an economic security dimension to the work that we need our defence force to continue to be able to do.
0: One person's died after a crash west of Thames this morning. Police were called to a single vehicle crash on State Highway 25 along Waitakaruru just before 11 a.m. The sole occupant of the car died at the scene. The highway is closed between Canal East Road and Puarua Road North while the serious crash unit examines the scene. A man's been charged with murder after a person was found dead at a property in Dunedin's Anderson's Bay last night. Police were called to the Somerville Street property just before 6 p.m. A 37-year-old's due in Dunedin District Court today. Police aren't searching for anyone else. They say a scene examination will be completed today and residents in the area can expect a visible police presence over the coming days. Blue and Black will be on show across Auckland today ahead of the Men's A-League Grand Final showdown. Auckland FC will take on Sydney FC at Go Media Stadium tonight. Auckland FC fan representative group chair Tim Adams says it's hard to comprehend Auckland has a home final after American billionaire Bill Foley took over the franchise just over 2 years ago.
2: Bill's come in with a brash, bold claim about winning the league within a couple of years, and I don't think anyone really believed him when he said it, but now he's put the proof on the table and he's hired the best and we're seeing the results of that.
0: An economist expects a bump in retail spending will dwindle through the middle of the year. Official figures show the total retail sales volume in the March quarter was up 0.9% on December's. That's news. In sport, if Moana Pacifica must exit Super Rugby, coach Tana Umanga wants them to go out with a bang. The former All Blacks captain admits it's been emotional in the lead-up to what could be the club's final home match against the Reds at North Harbour Stadium. Umanga's predicting plenty of feeling come kick-off at 4:35 and hopes his side can channel those sentiments into a famous victory.
3: Knowing that this could be the last one at home and for Moana Pacifica in its current state, not that we haven't seen it coming, but you know, obviously the closer you get, the more those emotions start to play out.
0: Steel shooter Georgia Heffernan isn't opposed to following in her sister's footsteps and playing netball in Australia. Heffernan admires the way her twin Kate is playing for the Adelaide Firebirds in Super League netball and says she's keen to tackle that challenge into the future. That's sport. I'm Sandy Hodge.

0: Bua over malionus fulu tau sangal tau tua al Christian Savings. 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
1: It's a seal of fear what's dull in an Ailey Sand Balmore.

0: Turn them down flat.
1: Everyone knows her father's a lunatic. Don't move from that spot until

0: In this update, the government says drones are the way of the future for our military. As part of a $1.5 billion investment in maritime security ahead of the budget, the government will invest in two different types of unmanned aerial aircraft for collecting intelligence. It says there are manufacturers and suppliers of the technology here already. Defence Minister Chris Penk says we still need traditional platforms to work alongside them.
1: For example, it might be that our naval vessels need to be able to support the deployment of drones offshore from New Zealand.
0: A small business owner is pleased with the idea of less public servants, but hopes the cost savings make a difference. The government overhaul is set to slash nearly 9,000 jobs over the next 3 years, as well as reduce agencies and ramp up the use of artificial intelligence. It's part of next week's budget, with an expected saving of $2.4 billion. Netcare Managing Director Chris Lee wonders where that money will be redirected.
2: When we're in a cost of living crisis, and how much of that money is actually going to help ease the burden on the general public.
0: Russian officials say at least 6 people have been killed and 39 children wounded in an overnight Ukrainian drone attack on a student dormitory in eastern Ukraine. Russian President Vladimir Putin says another 15 people were reported missing and accused Ukrainian forces of deliberately hitting the site. Reuters wasn't able to verify what happened independently, and there was no immediate comment from Ukraine, which wants to recapture the Russian-controlled region of Luhansk. Both sides deny deliberately targeting citizens. The World Health Organization is warning that the Ebola outbreak in Africa is much larger than the documented number of cases. The agency reports the disease has caused more than 170 deaths in the Congo, with nearly 750 suspected cases. Scientists at Oxford University have started work on a vaccine, but are still months away from clinical trials. Former US Centre for Disease Control Director Robert Redfield says the outbreak could grow into something more dire. That's news. In sport, Sydney coach Patrick Cousinorbo is taking a siege mentality into tonight's A-League Grand Final against Auckland FC. A sold-out Mount Smart Stadium will provide Auckland FC with plenty of support, but Cousinorbo says the noise from the stands won't affect his Sky Blues.
3: I'm not worried about the fans, we're just worried about us and whatever the outside noise is, it is.
0: Kickoff's at 8:10. Defending NBA basketball champs Oklahoma City have beaten the Spurs 123-108 in Game 3 of the NBA Western Conference Final Series in San Antonio. The Thunder rebounded from an opening 15-point deficit to snare a 2-1 lead in the 7-match series. In ice hockey, the Vegas Golden Knights have beaten the Avalanche 3-1 in Colorado to grab a 2-0 advantage in the NHL Western Conference Final Series. That's sport. I'm Sandy Hodge.
4: Te alo for Samoa, or Mr. Cowboy Lenny. 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

0: In this update, a 501 deportees reinvented himself as the New Zealand-based boss of a drug trafficking syndicate. 48-year-old Alvin Tuala was deported from Sydney after shooting two Hells Angels motorcycle gang members. Claudia O'Neill reports.
1: Tuala has now been sentenced for drug smuggling at Auckland District Court, while already serving time for another drug import scheme. He'd enlisted package handlers at Aramex, FedEx and NZ Post to smuggle large quantities of meth and MDMA into the country. The judge has ordered a 10.5-year sentence, factoring in his guilty pleas and rehabilitation efforts.
0: A new project in Taranaki aims to heat the region for the foreseeable future. The National Energy Innovation Centre, Araake, is leading an endeavour to see if hundreds of petroleum wells can be repurposed before they're abandoned for good. Project lead Evelyn Wallace says they produce geoheat, a sustainable alternative to oil, coal and gas coming from within the earth. Ms. Wallace says that might save us some serious money.
2: We're a geoheat project. The greatest cost is the upfront drilling, so it could negate possibly a huge upfront cost.
0: A push for more centralisation with life jacket regulations. A parliamentary select committee is exploring whether to make life jackets mandatory on recreational boats longer than 6 metres. Jet Boating New Zealand's Katie McNabb is concerned inconsistencies could arise from having different laws depending on the region.
3: It remains a focus. Safety should not be dependent on geography.
0: One final push for those behind this weekend's Bluff Oyster Festival. The usually sold-out event has been around for almost 30 years, with tickets often highly sought after and selling out well in advance. Early season uncertainty over the supply of oysters put the festival under pressure. Chairman Jod Edmondson says he's unsure if sales will continue. He says it looks like ticket sales are down 40%, which is barely enough to cover the acts. That's news. In sport, Warriors coach Andrew Webster promises no complacency against the bottom of the table St. George Illawarra Dragons in Sydney tonight. The Dragons are determined to end their 14-match losing run against the second-placed Warriors, and Webster says his team needs to front up.
4: We're striving to play our best football each week. We haven't found that yet. And if we think we have found it, then what we've achieved so far is all we'll achieve. They went for toe-to-toe with Penrith at what Penrith do best. But I can promise we won't be taking the Dragons lightly.
0: Defending NBA basketball champions Oklahoma Thunder have taken a 2-1 lead in their Western Conference final series against the San Antonio Spurs. And the Golden Knights have beaten the Avalanche for a second time on Colorado's home ice hockey rink, heading back home to Vegas with a 2-0 NHL finals lead in the West. That's sport. I'm Joe.

0: In this update, a new therapy for PTSD patients. Written exposure therapy involves 5 half-hour sessions of writing about a traumatic experience and its impact, with a trained practitioner providing feedback. It reduces people's tendency toward avoidance. Auckland University Medical Professor Dr. Ruth Arrell says, on average, it takes 19 years for people to get help for PTSD, so more people are needed to run this therapy around the country. The risk of Ebola in Congo has been upgraded to very high, but remains low for the rest of the world. The current outbreaks caused more than 170 deaths in the Congo and some 750 suspected cases. Scientists at the University of Oxford are working on a vaccine, but they're 3 months away from clinical trials. World Health Organization Director General Tedros Adhanom Ghebreyesus says Ebola is spreading rapidly.
1: We're now revising our risk assessment to very high at the national level, high at the regional level, and low at global level.
0: A celebration of disabled athletes in Tauranga this weekend. The annual Festival of Disability Sports attracts some 250 of the best physically impaired athletes from across the country. It's organised by the non-profit ParaFed. Bay of Plenty Chair Bryce McFall says, among myriad events, wheelchair rugby stands out. He says it gets rough and people are dumbfounded by the athletes' skills. Blood, special effects and a massive set are centre stage in what's being called the Court Theatre's biggest production yet. Let the Right One In opens in Christchurch tonight. It's a dark supernatural story exploring bullying, isolation and teenage connection. The play was adapted by Jack Thorne, screenwriter for the Netflix hit show Adolescence, and tackles similar themes. Director Dan Bain says the cast mixes familiar court faces with emerging young talent.
2: It's a multi-level massive piece of brutalist slash cubist architecture, full of hatches and things that turn and that enable it to transform.
0: That's news. In sport, Warriors utility Roger Tuivasa-Sheck has been cleared to return from a shoulder injury and is a late replacement for Adam Pompey for tonight's NRL game against the Dragons in Sydney. Tactics coach Donna Wilkins has saluted her inexperienced squad ahead of a crunch ANZ Premiership netball game with the Stars in Auckland. The defending champions have won 5 of 6 games so far this season. Wilkins says several players have stepped up.
3: The youngies, the babies have done so well. Like, our whole team feels like, you know, like we're having to mould this new team out of this group, and they've done a fantastic job.
0: Taz Mostert's had the first win of his Supercars Championship defence, blitzing the opening Tasmania Super 440 race by more than 5 seconds ahead of fellow Australians David Reynolds and Brody Kostecki. That's sport. I'm Joe Gilfillan.

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Because these three things e faingu fia lava. 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Se se le point of view. Ye tato toma natu ile. Upo Paulo, who reminds us to examine ourselves. So it's so a lotto. 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Awen isa sa ina uto ofu, isa sa ina lotto. Isa. 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Yes, you're desperate too. Te talama sue sue. Society is not like a little rep. 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About your tua oi, about your brother, about your sister, Opulutusi, go and fix it. 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And you view someone in a very bad way. 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The same people that watched and that crowded around him le temi le na fa yei vavenga. They are the same people that watched ma wala au ya Yesu le temi le ele na tau tau lungu le sataru. 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

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It's about finding ways. 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

0: 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As you can see, I'm sweating because I'm in the presence, probably as in the presence of one of the most prestigious Satsdowna Avefo Iyama Miss Samoa. And I know she is a scholar in the Ngangana Samoa, so I'm trying to make sure my Samoa is on point tonight, because we are in the presence of greatness tonight. Yeah, we have in the house tonight. 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How are you tonight, Ilawa Fionga, a scholar in Samoan language?
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1: 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Yeah, that's a little bit about my background. So I'm a true Kwa girl. I say Kwa because, you know, even while you're asking me that question, I'm just picturing in my mind the view from our family property in Siumo, which is up in the TRV Hills. You know, the million-dollar views over the Sawhata Bay right over to Whale Alili. As far out into the horizons, and there's no need for aircon up there. It's a beautiful breeze, and both my parents are buried there, but also my paternal grandparents. So yeah, it's really home. That's home for us, for me. So yeah, when you talking about our villages, you know, it conjures all those senses of not just your visual senses, but also your emotional senses about where you belong. So it's not just a village, it's a place of belonging, a place of yearning, where we yearn to go back to. And so home is definitely Samoa for me and my villages of Siumo and Whale Asiu and, yeah. Proud, very proud. And I think that, yeah, our villages are our identity, they're our strength, they're our reference place.
0: Malo faftai, yeah. Mesiri lewa tato lewa failoa foi lalafanga lo su mayaile po alala mayaile our Super Samoan tonight. I alote maita watu. You're also a superstar. Le te whaalongo atu fo I lau lau sunga le te awai tono ngā ruenga lea. I think it's a documentary. 400 Weddings and a Funeral. To tele fo I o I tātolo matamata mai mawhaafonga mai. Yeah, I trust that you've seen this wonderful works. I myself, I need to go and watch it after hearing the beautiful reviews about this wonderful documentary. I should probably do that after the show. So that is my assignment after the show. But whamon mole, Mary, whamon pema whaina, what is your role in tonole works lea or this documentary? And la for is so vai because or a description about this documentary from on Molilava.
1: So all the project is led by our Samoan experts in this area, in the film area, you know, Stefan and Jerry Tawamiti and others. So I think they were approached by TVNZ to provide some insight into, do some work to provide some insights into, for non-Samoans, what to expect when they go to a funeral, specific funerals or weddings. And so that was the basis of it. E pe whalinga mai fo ilele o se talosanga sa awane e nisi e ni papalangi o mia le vaing or ngaruenga. 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to see it I was pleasantly surprised I think the goal here is to educate non-Pacific people about what to expect. So I think that goal was achieved quite well. Ole ma desi me mana yele atalvainga. If I'm ali e foilele, it's not just a you know. It was quite funny. So Bella was quite good. She and Siona saw tau foi. I think they fronted it quite well for Lily. That it was very light, it's humorous, as you would expect an audience of non-Pacific, so that they, I mean, ole winganga tato tangata, we love humor, we laugh, we cry. If I pena for ilele as they present it, they're very spontaneous for ilele. But in the background, you know, they're showing shots of different, you know, things that happen. For example, when you come to a Samoan wedding, they focused on launga. Otato Samoa expect whaangale if I launga, you know, and whereas in Tonga expect whaangale atu olai. You know, those differences for Ilele. So it was quite nice from that point of view, I think for that purpose. So it's not something that you would definitely for non-Pacific people. I think they should be very happy with what they produced.
0: Malo faftai, yeah, matungo fi for Ilele. To my synopsis of the documentary, yeah, me se foi la tolo ngalulu etuatu ilangan bengalia, But Otoma Natu Lava, we really do have unique events. MS4 Tatutangat Pacifica, Tatutangat Samoa, Tonga. So, Matungo Fi Foil of Fatnongatu, Oloe, Fafo Tua, and Nafo in Albena. And I love to hear the diversity. So, Eleo Nau Samoa, Otonga, Maisi for Yatunu. So, Peona Tawa, Yanga Lava, Moilato, Papalang, Lato, Ele, Madam Malama. You know, they don't understand much about why we're doing things like that, but Yato Lava, Ia Fatmon Mole. What are some pinpoints or some points of expectations to expect when you go to a Samoan funeral or Samoan wedding? Beona Fai Lodge Donnelly documentary.
1: Yeah, ole. Because it's just a documentary, it's only 45 minutes, and now if I swore lima minute plus the 15 minutes of ads in between, if you feel if I'm going to ta alunga le tala noa for ilele malifai loa, I may ono tutupu I so se fa la bila bia Samoa tala noa we ya tato Samoa. To maliu posefa poiponga. So it, in that way, you know, they couldn't do in depth, you know, yeah, discussions for ilele. But I think for ilele, times are changing. We're on the cusp of change of our culture. For example, ole tele o maliu le tutupu temine I o matua o latou sa fana nau ne New Zealand, o matua sa fana nau Samoa. And so there's a sort of a standoff between the tradition and what we're seeing now, the demands of the children of the deceased. Mantua of Matuale Maliu, or it's Otelio Latona, my Samoa, so it practiced a lato for Samoa. Yeah, I am Maliu, but what Yailal fit in a ingale telio time for Lele. So, you know, they didn't go into any of that because that's something for Lele out on a Iloilo Tato community, Tato Taltalanoa for Lele. 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need to know, what to do. They don't need to know, you know, the critique and the changes and the evolution of our culture or any of that. That's for us to do.
0: Yeah. 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Or what is your answer when a lot of our young people say, why do we, you know, do certain things in our culture, you know, tulanga whaapea?
1: Yeah, I think that's an ongoing debate for ilele. 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A le wa toi wa ai atu le wa toi mai I. I really, I guess I'm concerned that ata uloa le 685 wa femi kai ma 685 to the world. 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

0: e ya ya le a lofa le atuwa ime a uma pe a tato, you know, go into it with a good heart, and there will be someone there that will help you. And if you don't, sing out, oilele, there's always someone, there's always that cousin, that auntie, that uncle that will help you through it.
1: Mm.
0: Yeah.
2: Beautiful, beautiful, beautiful. Matuku fiele. Tali, to manatu fo ilewa. Matua itali lileya, to tell you, if you don't know, if you manna, if you see that, I lewa tali lileya, but I tali tasi lava lea. I mafo fau fo ilava. Olewa tatu amatana. We're heading into Samoan Language Week next week. Mata tayo, I believe. Always I mata lasa. I do not for level no level in a. I mata wat for I. Ilo ngalwenga fa fa tuwe tono vaenga iya fa leangadu malengana. So it is still an ongoing thing in our MS for ya to know fa pene. So, because I've seen it as well, I competed in the Polyfest Speech Competition 2023, I think. I was the only one I thought, oh, what did I do something wrong, you know, to langai? Because I spoke from Merida, yet to no lo to Maro Maho Fau. But to Manatu Lava, Olaso Fau Tua, Bolaso Fau Tuang, Foy. It to langai for us to Pulanga that are trying to learn the language. Because it's quite cliche hearing, oh, you hear from, learn of your parents and things like that. But ya toi lava ya famon mole. Olasi fautuanga moalma fana. O le tau tapu'e ma le tau. They're trying to learn the language and tulanga fape na famon mole lava.
0: Yeah, it's a question that it's not a question. It's a situation that is fast confronting us. Ele vaenga fo ele le ngana. And let me tell you, Elena o nei New Zealand, o Samoa fo I lato wia, o ma ua mate move between Samoa mai nei at the moment. O le tele o taimi wa kakefa Samoa kua e ngangu mai, ka Samoa, kake alu fale lua kakefa Samoa kua e ngangu mai. So ole dominance fo ilele ole ngangana leta, ole ingilisi, is very... It's very obvious, but it's also very it's starting to really wear on us. Mm-hmm. So moe olo sa ilie tama faile ngana. Wa yo tam faya tala noa. I run programs right throughout New Zealand and internationally. I do online programs for those who want to learn ngangana, but more importantly, learn the culture. The culture is the background context within which the nganganga lives and grows. So it's a tauna malamalama umai mea lua. So we run a we start from the very basics and then people progress through. We don't, they want to learn the language, but it might be too advanced for them, and so it's the matai level. But ole me mana o mia, it's on a mata to the very basics for ilele. And so from there, you then progress up to other levels for ilele to whaingonga luenga I tungo le fale, where you would might use a valauni maa lo ile lau lau or folo fola seto anai, things like that for ilele. My suggestion is, if you're not wa o tatou mātua, te leo mātua, ele ifa pena o maine ye whaini anganu, na o mai ala to isa ili maa lo, o te le fo le lato sao an o le watato ai nei o te tū mai o fale sā ma mea uma nei o fale la maota malawa lo no fai. That's been their hard work. So

0: A lot of people come to me and they're still very resentful of their parents. My parents didn't teach us the language. They didn't do this. They didn't do that. Oh, come on, mate. You know, you got your parents have done heaps, eh? You're an adult. Make a decision. You can go forward with it. So if you're not, if you don't have that access to language foilele in your home, then find other avenues foilele where you can learn it. The Centre for Pacific Language, I run online course, I run heaps and heaps of programs. We do school holiday programs, and I love what I'm seeing here locally in Manurewa. They're doing local after school programs for children, ilengangana. They're doing lots and lots of different things for ilili. The thing, olesimia, is just try and tamafai to be around Samoans. You can't learn a language out of context. A language has, like wafautuanga, learn the language in the context of the community. So when people, for example, if I'm talking to someone up in California and I'm trying to whamakala foilele iai, how to do this, do that, and say this thing, but they've got no context to practice that in. It's just, you know, use it or lose it. When you're afape te alue fai se tulanga afape, then I suggest that nale tamo fai e alu ilo wainga, just be around your ainga. E ma sani lo talinga lo whaalongo. You know, even questions like, oa mai oe. You know, then you know what to, how slowly you will, the more you're around the language, foilele, the more that you absorb it lo whaalongo, and you are, and then you begin to absorb it into your heart, foilele. Because all men, all the difference now that all matangata yote vaya to non-Samoans that learn language, yote vaya to on Facebook and all that. All I'ma find a puela to e papa langi le katato ngangana. But you have to have the heart of what that is as well, the heart of being Samoan as well. So olata, that's my second recommendation, is it. Go and move around Samoans, foilele. Hang out with Samoans. Go to Samoan churches. I myself, we were ole tusi fai tau ana mato fai tau ai mato ia ole tuspa ia Samoa. I'm from the old Methodist tradition, foilele, ole tusi fesilian a matai oina fai oe, all that sort of stuff. It's repetitive. The old school way it repeats for ilele ma recite. Wasone, linguistically it's frowned on, but that's our brains learn and process information differently. And I'm one of those. I can recite all that thing because I've grown up like that. So if you're one of those learners, then certainly go for it. There's also the Pisikoa method. Which is, you know, like bit of show and tell. Ole tama lea, ole peni lea, ole a. And it's repeating that. And then you add ole tama malana peni. That's the Pisikoa, what we call the Pisikoa method. That's how the Peace Corps were taught in Samoa when they came. The thing is, what really saddens me is that especially when I'm around youth, is all I hear are the swear words. And even some of the, you know, even on social media, you know, some of these words we would never utter in our lives, but they're kind of like every second word that appears in people's comments. So it's making sure that we learn those appropriate comments for ilele. Let's see me about learning Samoan language. There's a there's a pathway in our language. It does see little pusa more, for example, or tell you tato upu a compound words. So to famakala se upu, like even, what was I explaining? The prefix fa appears in so many of our words, right? And usually it means like something or of something, like the word fa'afafine, like afafine. So it ole, when we learn language in a contextual way, both linguistically and understand the context of it, then we get to explore the pathways into deeper language acquisition for ilele, for why fa matala, what is a fafafine, or what is this, or tell you tata upo fa pena a compound, and so when you ask the question, what does that word mean, where does it come from, then whoever's teaching you should explain what those words are and where they come from. And so you start this glossary, this intellectual glossary of words instantly. You don't wait to just learn the basic words. You instantly start to develop a glossary of words from day one. And that's the beauty about learning our language, if you can find access to it. But, you know, if anyone out there wants to hit me up, I'm happy to help people out. We just finished a family program. What I do in particular, Ben, is I like to teach in family groups. I offer people, look, come, get your family members together. In the winter time, we do it online, so we can just meet up in the evenings online, and then we go through a structured program of the Anganu'en culture. And then in the summertime, we meet up and do some more practical things. And the reason why because then you get people, you've made people get together as a family, and sometimes I find mako Zoom with families, they haven't seen each other for years and years. which is perfect. And just hit me up and see if we can sort something out. Just depends how much time I've got available and things. But there's lots of language places out there, community-based, which is really good, accessible for ilele. You don't have to go to university to learn our language. I noticed that myself, I'm angry or I'm unruly. Or telephone initial or talk to or leave a hang or talk to what to know. I am at talk to life now.
1: Beautiful. Shout out to all of those Aotearoas that are working hard to, help develop our Anganga and within our communities. Yeah, tai tonu lewa mai ana I pusiri bevela ia lewa e watu watu. I te tauna faiseta mai ta alonga I mingo ia I lima ma toi fa ma lua I le tato afi afi. So we have this little game called Fast Five. So I'm just going to ask you five questions, and whatever comes to your mind, or tali la balena.
0: Oi, la pela fa ska poka.
1: Ai ma ngai fo da kia na.
0: Ngai ma ya.
1: The first question is, what is your favorite Samoan food?
0: Pisua.
1: Beautiful. It's making me feel hungry right now. Second question. What is your favorite movie or book?
0: The Guardians.
1: Mm. Oh, I might have to look into that too. Because I'm currently developing a list of something to watch. Okay. Third question. If you had a movie made about you, what genre would it be?
0: Comedy.
1: Beautiful. You don't hear much people say comedy, which is a beautiful thing. Fourth question. What is, if you had an actor to act, you know, you in the movie, who would it be?
0: Madea.
1: Oh, the OG.
0: The OG.
1: Oto eze ilo Madea. Yeah. Danusu ea ifuata, yeah. That's a movie, don't know. I love. This one, yeah, Tyler Perry. And the last question is, what is your favorite or what is something, a verse, Bible verse or quote that you hold to yourself?
0: I gotta say Psalms 23. The whole of it.
1: Oh yes.
0: When I go through, when, and I have gone through some very, very dark times, I still remember walking the length of Mangere Bridge on the shore, just quoting that over and over and over again.
1: Beautiful, beautiful. Biana lavul tate mi ya wa la watu le tato tau lotu le na.
0: Aya.
1: Ai faftai te le lava Mary Molo su mai matal mai au wa le tato interview le nei le wa tato faya. Thank you so much for coming on the show tonight, Mary, and sharing your beautiful wisdom. Lewa matuai overflow, alo oloto ini. 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Okay. 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
0: Oh, that's very nice, yeah. 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I only have one sister in New Zealand at the moment, Sina, and Famuina. 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Hope you guys have a good Sunday. But the biggest fatalufa, a fiunga ia tawhae ono Samu malmato ainga I si umu fiunga ia ta Filipepe le maupu sa aso mua aunties and uncles and all my cousins but a big special one to my babies we have 5 adult children Reese au tanga vai a Reese and vainga au tanga vai vainga Gus and Reese and Lorianne and Reed settlement on my and Vainga and Susan, Dr. Susan Reader, Vainga, and Oli Peta and Bawai that have just left our house. And our daughters out in we've got three beautiful granddaughters out at Tanatu Peninsula, Desia and Harley and Kiara and Laura and Gus. Yeah, ma Balbaangale Iwayata Shores or Ese and Kena and Ada, and yeah, and our baby that's still at home doing all our hours is Yulia. But yeah, so in the big wide world out there, and it comes right back to, yeah, those, your immediate family that love you the most and will always be there regardless, and yeah, that have always got your back, and that's your, my husband and my kids. Yeah.
1: Oh, beautiful, yeah. Beautiful. Yeah, I've taken a lover, Mary, for taking the time out of your evening, with your beautiful husband, your handsome husband. Let us do my
0: Upa.
1: Oh, when I talk all the Upa all the talk Popo talk Salafoti, I molly at Wailing Ang Faftai. Thank you so much for coming on the show and being with us tonight, keeping me company. I'd like to see the fear Epong Safa for, and the office is quite empty tonight. But thank you so much for coming in. Wa fear lot of mawa for any mea on what the water put it for. Yeah, miss full tat fast all in a tat of fire. But Tupulanga, that is our Super Samoan this evening. That is Mary Alchangabaya, Molly at Waifoy Langang Faftai at Tia Molon Aina, Ya Faftai Foy Lem. So, my turn my hour for our interview tonight. Del Tonowa, Yay Foy, Nevaang Aunga Foy, Moy Mao, Ya, Miss Foy, Liberta to Fanonga to Lem. Ngalwenga ale documentary lea 400 Weddings and a Funeral. If you're like me and you haven't seen it, tawe mata mata. Tawe mata mata le atal nei. Yeah, be on the tower for you. It's got a lot of comedy. So, me maalie, yeah, tawe mata mata ma ata ata for you lea. But, I'll start to interview le na, half day for you. Mwesu maitan mai au. Ya wa fa minuto we take le to la valu. Ya after this music break, ole pese le fa yo tangale to te fa long. So o to te do temi. Ole pese by tamiti vai tele. Ya e to va ele tato segments that are upcoming after this music break. Wa fa minuto we take le to la valu. This is the Koko Samo Youth Show Radio Samoa Tasi Lima. Iva Tolu Amor.

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And what I'm doing now, what we are doing now, will build what God has planned for us. 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It is then good for nothing but to be thrown out and trampled underfoot by men. 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That's its purpose. 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We have to be o onga. 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The gospel that we have is not a watered down people's pleaser gospel. E sa o lava upo le tusi. E maai. The Bible itself says it is a double-edged sword. Lona wina. E le mawhai na uu se tangata. Mawhao ngā for their own purpose. I say e maai li upo le tua. Matui tui. 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And our thoughts, ma le mea loo iai lo loto, ma loo loto.

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Ole masima, it's been here for a very long time. Salt is older than a lot of people. It's seen many things. It's experienced many things. It's been through the storm. It's been through the rain. It's been through all troubles, all trials, tribulations, challenges. But it never lost its o'onga. Ale yailu, le fusili lea. Ole ale o'onga. But if the salt lost its savor, where shall it be salted? How is it going to be seasoned? And then it says, ele toyanga. And then it continues saying, le unga e o yai. Fea, tongi fafu soli e tangata. I say, that's where this people's pleaser comes from. O le fia au au nei tangata e le fia au au nei le tua. 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Our calling is to stand for the truth. 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Who will stand? 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It's been through many storms, seen many things, been through many ages. It's been hit. It's been persecuted. It's been spat upon. It's been sweared at. 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
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And he defeated that giant. Just like you and me. Whatever challenge that we go through, as long as you don't lose your savor, olo masima, olo oyate oile manu malo. Salt has been through a lot, beotawa. It's tired, it's worn out. It's been stretched, it's been crushed, it's been beaten up, but it still has its value. It still has its saltiness, its savoriness. I say, mautu le fatu tuai, tu mau foi. 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They were treated and they were slaves. Aina tu Mose ilumole in front of the Pharaoh. But be letting my people go. Where is that boldness today? 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
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Do not lose your taste. Do not lose your calling. Do not give up on your calling. 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
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Firstly, for a beautiful program this evening, I only have a noa. If I saw that that no foi, I mea if saw so any tato ola tup tup wai. 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My parents, my brothers and sisters, to my cousins, to my uncles and aunties in Australia, Uncle Sione and Auntie Fiepule, and also to my family Samoa, America Samoa, America, and Miss Foy in New Zealand. Yeah, I'm his foe, Manu, I'm a tutuila. Yeah, I'd like to Uma Lava or Fafong Mai, all of those that are listening via radio and on Facebook, Fafte Tele Lava, Muruto Tapuinga, Moto Titalo. Thank you for your support and your prayers. Awal Tala Moia Lavalia. 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I love a leon sai pay on a yale on sai yesu. I fear tau to one. I fear is that what up for if this 5L? 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Or if you want to enter leadership, Oleala Lavalea, Oleala Ipule, Ole Tautua. 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Yeah, and all of our supporters, all of those that are in the comment section, yeah, sunga ya, Roberta Pele Masina, Miu F. Amosa, yeah, ma Pili Mangele, yeah, male tato sunga taitaya, seo manu saim tafai. 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
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Multo far for my. I see the tower only a gang only a tour ill time after. A man will tell it over, Malu long on a Naples. 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This is, well, in a few hours, it will be Samoan Language Week. Yeah, tato mita mita il tato ngana. 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Le faabai le tua Samoa. Yeah, olo tua ona fato vale ne. Ben Fuimono signing up this evening. Man wia tele lava malolonga nepo. And we will be back next week, Lord willing. Be afina ngalo ma pule lofo le tua for another beautiful show. And I know that we are heading to the 400 mark of God's grace in this awananga. Yep. This is Ben Fuimono signing out from, and this is the Koko Samo Youth Show, Tasilima Iwatolu. Amo, tatu fai uli talo aleli. Tui fua.

0: In this update, a small business owner is pleased with the idea of fewer public servants and hopes the cost savings make a difference. The government overhaul is set to slash nearly 9,000 jobs over the next 3 years, as well as reduce agencies and ramp up the use of artificial intelligence. It's part of next Thursday's budget with an expected saving of $2.4 billion. Netcare Managing Director Chris Lee wonders where that money will be redirected.
1: When we're in a cost of living crisis, and how much of that money is actually going to help ease the burden on the general public.
0: A new therapy for PTSD patients. A written exposure therapy involves 5 half-hour sessions of writing about a traumatic experience and its impact with a trained practitioner providing feedback. It reduces people's tendency towards avoidance. Auckland University Medical Professor Dr. Bruce Arol says people take on average 19 years to get help for PTSD. More people are needed to run this therapy around the country. The risk of Ebola in Congo has now been upgraded to very high, but remains low for the rest of the world. The current outbreak has caused more than 170 deaths in the country and some 750 suspected cases. Scientists at the University of Oxford are working on a vaccine, but they're 3 months away from clinical trials. World Health Organization Director General Tedros Adhanom Ghebreyesus says Ebola is spreading rapidly.
2: We're now revising our risk assessment to very high at the national level, high at the regional level, and low at global level.
0: A celebration of disabled athletes in Tauranga this weekend. The annual Festival of Disability Sports attracts some 250 of the best physically impaired athletes from across the country. It's organised by non-profit ParaFed. Bay of Plenty Chair Bryce McFall says among myriad events, wheelchair rugby stands out. He says it gets rough and people are dumbfounded by the athletes' skills. That's news.
3: 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Fa for Fonga, my mom, my bear, in the radio Samoa.

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